0: Drowning statistics in Australia reveal that the drowning rate in children aged under 4 is more than 3 times the rate than other ages. 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

0: come together for the NAIDOC 2026 brekkie in March. Kick off the morning with a community breakfast from 7 a.m, then march together from 9 a.m. at Darwin Civic Park, Friday, 10th of July. NAIDOC 2026, 50 years of deadly, steady, unapologetic and proud. First Nations Radio has got you covered for these school holiday programs around Palmerston from the 6th of July to the 10th of July. On Monday the 6th of July, from 9 a.m, the Goolwa Recording Studio at the Palmerston Library will be open for any youths aged 12 to 25 years old. Registration is needed. Later on, from 11 a.m, the Palmerston Youth Festival will unleash the biggest experiment, which is a day filled with hands-on science, technology and engineering creativity. This event is for youths of all ages and will be at the Palmerston Rec Centre. Registration is not needed. On Tuesday the 7th of July, Palmerston Library will be open from 10 a.m. to 11 a.m. for school holiday activities for young mob aged 5 to 14 years old. Registration is needed. Later on, from 1 p.m, the Palmerston Youth Festival will unleash the Creative Collective, which is an event filled with art, music, movement and creativity for youths of all ages at the Palmerston Rec Centre. Registration is not needed. On Wednesday the 8th of July, from 3 p.m. to 5 p.m, the Palmerston Youth Festival will unleash the Deadly NAIDOC Celebrations, which is an event to celebrate Aboriginal Torres Strait Islander culture amongst the next generation. This event is for youths of all ages and will be held at Goyder Square. Registration is not needed. On Thursday the 9th of July, from 10 a.m. to 2 p.m, the Palmerston Youth Festival will be hosting the Sports Carnival, an event for youths of all ages, which will be held at the Palmerston Rec Centre. Registration is not needed. On Friday the 10th of July, the Palmerston Youth Festival reached its last day of fun with one last event called the Palmy's Got Talent Show, which will be filled with performances that'll entertain all in attendance. This event is for youths of all ages and will be held at Goyder Square. Registration is not needed.
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0: Another great song there from the great Pegram Brothers. Of course, the Pegram Brothers out of Western Australia. And that was Saltwater Cowboy.
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0: Encountering a snake can be terrifying. If you don't handle yourself properly around snakes, you could be bitten. If you see a snake in the wild, or even find one in your home, the best thing you can do to remain safe is just to leave it alone. If it is in your home and you feel unsafe, call a professional to take care of it. And remember, if you are ever bitten by a snake that is venomous, call 000 immediately and make sure you lie down while waiting for them, as it helps stop the flow of venom. Being snake safe in the NT is easy if you be careful.
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Yes, and another great song there by Casey Donovan, and that was Something Beautiful, and it was off the 2004 album For You. Okay, coming up next, we're going to have a bit of the Black Image Band, and this is off their album Beautiful Land and Sea, and this is This Land. Hope you all enjoy.

Come together for the NAIDOC 2026 Brekkie in March. Kick off the morning with a community breakfast from 7 a.m, then march together from 9 a.m. at Darwin Civic Park, Friday, 10th of July. NAIDOC 2026, 50 years of deadly, steady, unapologetic and proud.

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2: This NAIDOC week is a marker in time, celebrating 50 years of Deadly with these NAIDOC week events. Sunday, July 5. Kick off with the Deadly Cup Rugby League Carnival. 10 a.m. Richardson Park, Ludmilla. Monday, July 6. The Larrakia Country Flag Raising Ceremony. 7:30, Tamarind Park. 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The Danila Dilba Community Health and Fun Day. Kairu Park, Coconut Grove from 2. Wednesday, July 8, Arts in the Grass at Mindle from 9 a.m. Then the Deadly 3 basketball action at Holzland Park, Malak from 2 p.m. Friday, July 10, the big one, the Darwin NAIDOC March. Brekkie from 7, then march from Civic Park at 9. Finally, Saturday, July 11, it's the NAIDOC Gala Ball and Awards Ceremony. NAIDOC Week 2026, 50 years of Deadly. 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Come together for the NAIDOC 2026 Brekkie in March. Kick off the morning with a community breakfast from 7 a.m, then march together from 9 a.m. at Darwin Civic Park, Friday, 10th of July. NAIDOC 2026, 50 years of Deadly. Steady, unapologetic, and proud.

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0: First Nations Radio has got you covered for these school holiday programs around Palmerston from the 6th of July to the 10th of July. On Monday the 6th of July, from 9 a.m, the Goolwa Recording Studio at the Palmerston Library will be open for any youths aged 12 to 25 years old. Registration is needed. Later on, from 11 a.m, the Palmerston Youth Festival will unleash the biggest experiment, which is a day filled with hands-on science, technology and engineering creativity. This event is for youths of all ages and will be at the Palmerston Rec Centre. Registration is not needed. On Tuesday the 7th of July, Palmerston Library will be open from 10 a.m. to 11 a.m. for school holiday activities for young mob aged 5 to 14 years old. Registration is needed. Later on, from 1 p.m, the Palmerston Youth Festival will unleash the Creative Collective, which is an event filled with art, music, movement and creativity for youths of all ages at the Palmerston Rec Centre. Registration is not needed. On Wednesday the 8th of July, from 3 p.m. to 5 p.m, the Palmerston Youth Festival will unleash the Deadly NAIDOC Celebrations, which is an event to celebrate Aboriginal Torres Strait Islander culture amongst the next generation. This event is for youths of all ages and will be held at Goyder Square. Registration is not needed. On Thursday the 9th of July, from 10 a.m. to 2 p.m, the Palmerston Youth Festival will be hosting the Sports Carnival, an event for youths of all ages, which will be held at the Palmerston Rec Centre. Registration is not needed. On Friday the 10th of July, the Palmerston Youth Festival reached its last day of fun with one last event called the Palmy's Got Talent Show, which will be filled with performances that'll entertain all in attendance. This event is for youths of all ages and will be held at Goyder Square. Registration is not needed.
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0: Join us as we come together for our NAIDOC 2026 flag-raising ceremonial. Monday, July 6 at 7:30 a.m. at the Tamarind Park, Darwin City. NAIDOC 2026, 50 years of deadly. Steady, unapologetic and proud.
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2: For the NT weather today, Darwin 32 sunny, Palmerston 33 sunny, Tiwi Islands 32 sunny, Jabiru 33 sunny, Wadair 32 sunny, Borroloola 31 cloudy, Nhulunbuy 28 showers, Alice Springs 18 showers.

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You have tuned in to The Grassroots Show over at First Nations Radio. My name is Michael, and I'm your eloquent yet lovable host. Throughout the show today, I'll be broadcasting music, upcoming events, and news around your local community. So please sit back, relax, turn up the radio, and enjoy the amazing playlist we have coming up very soon, which is by Arche Roach, Yothu Yindi, and Bart Willoughby. But please remember, it is 12 o'clock, so why not make yourself a nice hot meal and enjoy it while it is lunchtime, and a nice cup of tea while listening to some amazing music by First Nations Radio. 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
1: The Royal Darwin Show is calling on entrants for the First Nations Broadcasting Mascot Race. The whole family will be in stitches as our lovable local mascots go head-to-head to compete on the show's main arena while having fun, promoting their local club and organisations and competing to win fantastic prizes. If you're interested in joining in, contact 8984 3091. 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
0: It's showtime!

little Murray boy. You are just coming forward, little Murray boy. Be happy at school. It's all you got for a little while, little Murray boy. Be glad you're not living in the 50s, 70s.

Lord, little my boy, shut out hate, shut out black racism, and cut out white racism. Little my boy, I'm the voice of

That was Bart Willoughby, and before that was Yothu Yindi. My name is Michael, and you're listening to NAIDOC Radio. Before I announce the next upcoming songs, I am pleased to inform you, dear listener, that this upcoming Friday for the NAIDOC March, that the starting point will begin, and I do mean this is for the route, I repeat, this is for the marching route. The marching route will start via Smith Street at the end of Civic Park. We will start off by turning left onto Bennett Street, then proceeding right on to and down Mitchell Street, before turning right and proceeding down Nucky Street, and then finally turning right onto Kavanaugh Street, and then going straight down Kavanaugh Street all the way through the T-section with Bennett Street onto Harry Chan Avenue to enter Civic Park once more. I repeat, this was the marching route for the NAIDOC March this Friday. Okay, now that you've been informed, please enjoy these next upcoming songs by Dan Sultan, Archie Roach, Black Polar Music, followed by Johnny Huckle. 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
1: Come together for the NAIDOC 2026 Brekkie in March. Kick off the morning with a community breakfast from 7 a.m, then march together from 9 a.m. at Darwin Civic Park, Friday, 10th of July. NAIDOC 2026, 50 years of deadly, steady, unapologetic and proud.

0: That was Dan Sultan, and before that was Johnny Huckle. My name is Michael, and you are listening to NAIDOC Radio. Before I announce the next upcoming songs, I'm pleased to remind you, dear listener, to take care of yourself on bright sunny days like today, because the sun may provide light and warmth, but it can also be hazardous to your skin. So please wear a wide-brim hat, some sunglasses, and some sunscreen for extra protection to keep yourself safe. Furthermore, if you intend to do any activity that is outside in direct sunlight, please remember to take regular breaks in the shade by sitting for 5 to 10 minutes. And furthermore, drink plenty of cold water, because dehydration is no joke and it can affect your health. So remember to be safe on bright sunny days like today. Okay, now that you've been reminded, please enjoy these next upcoming tracks by Wildflower, followed by Archie Roach and Lajimanu Teenage Band. You are listening to NAIDOC Radio. First Nations Radio has got you covered. These school holiday programs around Darwin from the 6th of July to the 10th of July. On Monday, the 6th of July, the Shack Youth Hub will be open from 12 p.m. to 8 p.m. for all youths aged 10 to 17 years old. Registration is not needed. On Tuesday, the 7th of July, Surf Lifesaving NT will be hosting an activity called Surf and Survive at Lake Alexander from 9:30 a.m. to 11:30 a.m. for youths aged 7 to 16 years. Registration is needed. In the afternoon to early evening, the Shack will be hosting Gaming After Dark from 2:30 p.m. to 5:30 p.m. for youths age 8 to 18 years. Registration is not needed. On Wednesday, the 8th of July, Surf Lifesaving NT will be doing a first aid training course for youths age 13 to 17 years old at 16 De La Tour Street in Coconut Grove from 9 a.m. to 1 p.m. Registration is needed. Later on, from 2:30 p.m., Hoops for Health will be active at the Shack with plenty of activities for youths age 10 to 17 years old. Registration is not needed. On Thursday, the 9th of July, Darwin Libraries will be open from 9 a.m. to 5 p.m. for all ages. Registration is not needed. Later on from 5:30 p.m., the Darwin Ice Skating Center will be open for Freeze Skate, an activity for youths aged 12 to 20 years old. Registration is needed. On Friday, the 10th of July, the Corrugated Iron Youth Arts Building will be open from 1:30 p.m. with a karaoke activity for youths aged 10 to 17 years old. Registration is needed.
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2: Australia has 37,000 kilometres of coastline. 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

0: come together for the NAIDOC 2026 Brekkie in March. Kick off the morning with a community breakfast from 7 a.m, then march together from 9 a.m. at Darwin Civic Park, Friday, 10th of July. NAIDOC 2026, 50 years of deadly, steady, unapologetic and proud.
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1: For the national weather today, Garamilla, Darwin, 32, sunny. Meanjin, Brisbane, 22, cloudy. Warong, Sydney, 18, showers. Narmbri, Canberra, 14, sunny. Tardanya, Adelaide, 17, cloudy. Nipaluna, Hobart, 12, showers. Nam, Melbourne, 11, cloudy. Borloo, Perth, 21, sunny.

0: This NAIDOC week is a marker in time, celebrating 50 years of Deadly with these NAIDOC week events. Sunday, July 5. Kick off with the Deadly Cup Rugby League Carnival. 10 a.m. Richardson Park, Ludmilla. 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Arts in the Grass at Mindle. From 9 a.m. Then the Deadly Three basketball action at Holzland Park, Mille Lacs, from 2 p.m. Friday, July 10, the big one, the Darwin NAIDOC March. Brekkie from 7, then march from Civic Park at 9. Finally, Saturday, July 11, it's the NAIDOC Gala Ball and Awards Ceremony. 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

That was Seaside Drifters, and before that was Apakaja. 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And remember, the number is 8943-7949. Okay, now that you've been reminded, please enjoy these next upcoming songs by Broken English. Black rock band Alan Summer, followed by Johnny Huckle. Enjoy.

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2: Come together for the NAIDOC 2026 Brekkie in March. Kick off the morning with a community breakfast from 7 a.m, then march together from 9 a.m. at Darwin Civic Park, Friday, 10th of July. NAIDOC 2026, 50 years of deadly, steady, unapologetic and proud.

That was Yellow Yerpa Band, and before that was Johnny Huckle. My name is Michael, and you're listening to NADOC Radio. Before I announce the next upcoming songs, I am pleased to inform you, dear listener, that this upcoming Friday for the NADOC March, that the NADOC marching route will commence from the Civic Park, and the starting position will be from the end of it. It goes like this. Starting from Smith Street, from the end of the Civic Park, we will be turning left onto Bennett Street, proceeding right onto and down Mitchell Street, before turning and proceeding down Nucky Street, and then once more turning right onto Kavanaugh Street. Before proceeding down Kavanaugh Street, we will go through the We will go through Kavanaugh Street all the way through the T section with Bennett Street onto Harry Chan Avenue to enter the Civic Park. Okay, that was the NADOC March for this. That was the NADOC March route for this Friday. So remember to stay tuned, as I will be repeating it before this Friday. After all, we all need to understand how the route will proceed. Okay, now that you've been informed, please enjoy these next upcoming songs by Freedom Road, followed by Wildflower, Milyaka Bourbon, and Abakaja. Please enjoy. 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
1: First Nations Radio has got you covered these school holiday programs around Darwin from the 6th of July to the 10th of July. On Monday, the 6th of July, the Shack Youth Hub will be open from 12 p.m. to 8 p.m. for all youths aged 10 to 17 years old. Registration is not needed. On Tuesday, the 7th of July, Surf Lifesaving NT will be hosting an activity called Surf and Survive at Lake Alexander from 9:30 a.m. to 11:30 a.m. for youths aged 7 to 16 years. Registration is needed. In the afternoon to early evening, the Shack will be hosting Gaming After Dark from 2:30 p.m. to 5:30 p.m. for youths age 8 to 18 years. Registration is not needed. On Wednesday, the 8th of July, Surf Lifesaving NT will be doing a first aid training course for youths age 13 to 17 years old at 16 De La Tour Street in Coconut Grove from 9 a.m. to 1 p.m. Registration is needed. Later on, from 2:30 p.m., Hoops for Health will be active at the Shack with plenty of activities for youths age 10 to 17 years old. Registration is not needed. On Thursday, the 9th of July, Darwin Libraries will be open from 9 a.m. to 5 p.m. for all ages. Registration is not needed. Later on from 5:30 p.m., the Darwin Ice Skating Center will be open for Freeze Skate, an activity for youths aged 12 to 20 years old. Registration is needed. On Friday, the 10th of July, the Corrugated Iron Youth Arts Building will be open from 1:30 p.m. with a karaoke activity for youths aged 10 to 17 years old. Registration is needed.
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1: For the national weather today, Garamella, Darwin, 32, sunny. Meanjin, Brisbane, 22, cloudy. Warong, Sydney, 18, showers. Narmbri, Canberra, 14, sunny. Tardanya, Adelaide, 17, cloudy. Nipaluna, Hobart, 12, showers. Naam, Melbourne, 11, cloudy. Borloo, Perth, 21, sunny.

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0: Australia is the skin cancer capital of the world, and the major cause of skin cancer is from exposure to the sun's UV rays. So if you're going out in the sun, it's very important to protect you and your family. 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

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Monday, July 6th at 7:30 a.m. at the Tamarind Park, Darwin City. NAIDOC 2026, 50 years of deadly, steady, unapologetic and proud.

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Good evening and welcome to the Afternoon Drive Show. My name is Michael and I have some relaxing music that's bound to get you in a relaxing mood. 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
2: This NAIDOC week is a marker in time, celebrating 50 years of Deadly with these NAIDOC week events. 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Kick off with the Deadly Cup Rugby League Carnival. 10 a.m. Richardson Park, Ludmilla. 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The Larrakia Country Flag Raising Ceremony. 7:30, Tamarind Park. 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Kairu Park, Coconut Grove from 2. Wednesday, July 8. Arts in the Grass at Mindle from 9 a.m. Then the Deadly Three basketball action at Halsallen Park, Malak, from 2 p.m. Friday, July 10, the big one, the Darwin NAIDOC March. Brekkie from 7, then march from Civic Park at 9. Finally, Saturday, July 11, it's the NAIDOC Gala Ball and Awards Ceremony. NAIDOC Week 2026, 50 years of Deadly, supported by First Nations TV, Larrakia Nation, and First Nations Radio. 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Kick off the morning with a community breakfast from 7 a.m, then march together from 9 a.m. at Darwin Civic Park, Friday, 10th of July. NAIDOC 2026, 50 years of Deadly. Steady, unapologetic and proud.

0: My name's Chris Brogan. Happy Nadoc Day to all my family and friends out on the Tiwi Islands.
1: 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Anytime in between then, we will take your song and we will consider it for our show. So please do not hesitate in submitting a song request. 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

0: Australia has 37,000 kilometres of coastline. The customs hotline number is 1800 06 1800. What have they got in common? Well, patrolling a coastline that big is a huge task. We have to stop people trying to bring drugs in or smuggle wildlife out. You know your local area best, so if you see or hear anything that looks suspicious, call the customs hotline on 1800 06 1800 and help protect Australia's borders.
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2: First Nations Radio has got you covered for these school holiday programs around Palmerston from the 6th of July to the 10th of July. On Monday the 6th of July, from 9 a.m, the Goolwa Recording Studio at the Palmerston Library will be open for any youths aged 12 to 25 years old. Registration is needed. Later on, from 11 a.m, the Palmerston Youth Festival will unleash the biggest experiment, which is a day filled with hands-on science, technology and engineering creativity. This event is for youths of all ages and will be at the Palmerston Rec Centre. Registration is not needed. On Tuesday the 7th of July, Palmerston Library will be open from 10 a.m. to 11 a.m. for school holiday activities for young mob aged 5 to 14 years old. Registration is needed. Later on, from 1 p.m, the Palmerston Youth Festival will unleash the Creative Collective, which is an event filled with art, music, movement and creativity for youths of all ages at the Palmerston Rec Centre. Registration is not needed. On Wednesday the 8th of July, from 3 p.m. to 5 p.m, the Palmerston Youth Festival will unleash the Deadly NAIDOC Celebrations, which is an event to celebrate Aboriginal Torres Strait Islander culture amongst the next generation. This event is for youths of all ages and will be held at Goyta Square. Registration is not needed. On Thursday the 9th of July, from 10 a.m. to 2 p.m, the Palmerston Youth Festival will be hosting the Sports Carnival, an event for youths of all ages, which will be held at the Palmerston Rec Centre. Registration is not needed. On Friday the 10th of July, the Palmerston Youth Festival reached its last day of fun with one last event called the Palmy's Got Talent Show, which will be filled with performances that'll entertain all in attendance. This event is for youths of all ages and will be held at Goyta Square. Registration is not needed.
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0: First Nations Radio has got you covered for these school holiday programs around Palmerston from the 6th of July to the 10th of July. On Monday the 6th of July from 9 a.m, the Goolwa Recording Studio at the Palmerston Library will be open for any youths aged 12 to 25 years old. Registration is needed. Later on, from 11 a.m, the Palmerston Youth Festival will unleash the biggest experiment, which is a day filled with hands-on science, technology and engineering creativity. This event is for youths of all ages and will be at the Palmerston Rec Centre. Registration is not needed. On Tuesday the 7th of July, Palmerston Library will be open from 10 a.m. to 11 a.m. for school holiday activities for young mob aged 5 to 14 years old. Registration is needed. Later on, from 1 p.m, the Palmerston Youth Festival will unleash the Creative Collective, which is an event filled with art, music, movement and creativity for youths of all ages at the Palmerston Rec Centre. Registration is not needed. On Wednesday the 8th of July, from 3 p.m. to 5 p.m, the Palmerston Youth Festival will unleash the Deadly NAIDOC Celebrations, which is an event to celebrate Aboriginal Torres Strait Islander culture amongst the next generation. This event is for youths of all ages and will be held at Goyder Square. Registration is not needed. On Thursday the 9th of July, from 10 a.m. to 2 p.m, the Palmerston Youth Festival will be hosting the Sports Carnival, an event for youths of all ages, which will be held at the Palmerston Rec Centre. Registration is not needed. On Friday the 10th of July, the Palmerston Youth Festival reached its last day of fun with one last event called the Palmy's Got Talent Show, which will be filled with performances that'll entertain all in attendance. This event is for youths of all ages and will be held at Goyder Square. Registration is not needed.
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1: For the national weather today, Garamilla, Darwin, 32, sunny. Meanjin, Brisbane, 22, cloudy. Warong, Sydney, 18, showers. Narmbri, Canberra, 14, sunny. Tardanya, Adelaide, 17, cloudy. Nipaluna, Hobart, 12, showers. Nam, Melbourne, 11, cloudy. Borloo, Perth, 21, sunny.
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come together for the NAIDOC 2026 Brekkie in March. Kick off the morning with a community breakfast from 7 a.m, then march together from 9 a.m. at Darwin Civic Park, Friday, 10th of July. NAIDOC 2026, 50 years of deadly, steady, unapologetic and proud.

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'cause I miss you. 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It's hard for me to walk away and ignore what I'm feeling. 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Him

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come together for the NAIDOC 2026 Brekkie in March. Kick off the morning with a community breakfast from 7 a.m, then march together from 9 a.m. at Darwin Civic Park, Friday, 10th of July. NAIDOC 2026, 50 years of deadly, steady, unapologetic and proud.

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And remember, these tracks are bound to get you moving and grooving, especially by me, your lovable host, Michael. So please enjoy these next upcoming tracks.

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Sunday, July 5. Kick off with the Deadly Cup Rugby League Carnival. 10 a.m. Richardson Park, Ludmilla. 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The Larrakia Country Flag Raising Ceremony. 7:30, Tamarind Park. 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The Danila Dilba Community Health and Fun Day. Kairu Park, Coconut Grove from 2. Wednesday, July 8. Arts in the Grass at Mindel from 9 a.m. Then the Deadly 3 basketball action at Holzland Park, Malak, from 2 p.m. Friday, July 10, the big one, the Darwin NAIDOC March. Brekkie from 7, then march from Civic Park at 9. Finally, Saturday, July 11, it's the NAIDOC Gala Ball and Awards Ceremony. NAIDOC Week 2026, 50 years of Deadly. 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Monday, July 6 at 7:30 a.m. at the Tamarind Park, Darwin City. 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
1: For the NT weather today, Darwin 32 sunny, Palmerston 33 sunny, Tiwi Islands 32 sunny, Jabiru 33 sunny, Wadair 32 sunny, Borroloola 31 cloudy, Nhulunbuy 28 showers, Alice Springs 18 showers.
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0: 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If you see a snake in the wild, or even find one in your home, the best thing you can do to remain safe is just to leave it alone. 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Being snake safe in the NT is easy if you be careful.
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2: For the NT weather today, Darwin 32 sunny, Palmerston 33 sunny, Tiwi Islands 32 sunny, Jabiru 33 sunny, Wadair 32 sunny, Borroloola 31 cloudy, Nhulunbuy 28 showers, Alice Springs 18 showers.

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Sunday, July 5. Kick off with the Deadly Cup Rugby League Carnival. 10 a.m. Richardson Park, Ludmilla. 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The Larrakia Country Flag Raising Ceremony. 7:30, Tamarind Park. 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Kairu Park, Coconut Grove from 2. Wednesday, July 8. Arts in the Grass at Mindle from 9 a.m. Then the Deadly Three basketball action at Halsallen Park, Malak, from 2 p.m. Friday, July 10, the big one, the Darwin NAIDOC March. Brekkie from 7, then march from Civic Park at 9. Finally, Saturday, July 11, it's the NAIDOC Gala Ball and Awards Ceremony. NAIDOC Week 2026, 50 years of Deadly. 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Kick off the morning with a community breakfast from 7 a.m, then march together from 9 a.m. at Darwin Civic Park, Friday, 10th of July. NAIDOC 2026, 50 years of Deadly. 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

Going out to the deadly mob from Elko Island, a big hello from us all here at First Nations Radio. 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
2: For the NT weather today, Darwin 32 sunny, Palmerston 33 sunny, Tiwi Islands 32 sunny, Jabiru 33 sunny, Wadare 32 sunny, Borroloola 31 cloudy, Nhulunbuy 28 showers, Alice Springs 18 showers.

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Benji and the Ballers with Home Again, a great song about going back to country. 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
1: For the NT weather today, Darwin 32 sunny, Palmerston 33 sunny, Tiwi Islands 32 sunny, Jabiru 33 sunny, Wadair 32 sunny, Borroloola 31 cloudy, Nhulunbuy 28 showers, Alice Springs 18 showers.
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0: Yes, and that was the Black Can Clan with Chocolate Milk. 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
1: This NAIDOC week is a marker in time, celebrating 50 years of Deadly with these NAIDOC week events. Sunday, July 5. Kick off with the Deadly Cup Rugby League Carnival. 10 a.m. Richardson Park, Ludmilla. 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Brekkie from 7, then March from Civic Park at 9. Finally, Saturday, July 11, it's the NAIDOC Gala Ball and Awards Ceremony. 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
1: Well, I was hitching a ride on the Great Northern Highway when a young jackaroo that was a

I did, but most in the Kimberleys and at lots and lots of stations. 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

0: Yes, and that was Selma Plum there with her song Black Bird. And that was going out to everyone from Kalalak to Nucky's Lagoon to Palmerston Village, all the way down to the Perrin Islands and Adelaide River.
1: Yeah.

0: Emily Waramara singing Mili Akbara, a song sung in both English and Andili Akwa, exploring the contrasting themes of two worlds in which Emily grew up, the island and the city. 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
2: For the NT weather today, Darwin 32 sunny, Palmerston 33 sunny, Tiwi Islands 32 sunny, Jabiru 33 sunny, Wadair 32 sunny, Borroloola 31 cloudy, Nhulunbuy 28 showers, Alice Springs 18 showers.

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0: Yes, and that was David Arden there with For This Is Life. 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
1: 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So to all the Latakia and Kundraman around Darwin, hope you have a happy NAIDOC.

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2: For the NT weather today, Darwin 32 sunny, Palmerston 33 sunny, Tiwi Islands 32 sunny, Jabiru 33 sunny, Wadair 32 sunny, Borroloola 31 cloudy, Nhulunbuy 28 showers, Alice Springs 18 showers.

0: Swept across Australia in the 1960s, many people fought for their basic human rights. The right to walk into shops, cinemas, try on clothes, swim in a public pool, to buy a cuppa from a local cafe, and of course the right to vote. They are part of the movement changing the world. One man, Eddie Koeke Mabo, took the fight to the highest establishments in the land. He challenged the most powerful laws of the country. A legacy of a courageous man, a freedom fighter, a deep thinker, a free spirit, a father, son and brother. A person connected to the history and a visionary that saw long into the future. He knew that things must change for his people.
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That was going out to the Torres Strait Islander community. 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

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Monday, July 6 at 7:30 a.m. at the Tamarind Park, Darwin City. 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

0: This NAIDOC week is a marker in time, celebrating 50 years of Deadly with these NAIDOC week events. Sunday, July 5. Kick off with the Deadly Cup Rugby League Carnival. 10 a.m. Richardson Park, Ludmilla. 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The Larrakia Country Flag Raising Ceremony. 7:30, Tamarin Park. 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Kairu Park, Coconut Grove from 2. Wednesday, July 8. Arts in the Grass at Mindle from 9 a.m. Then the Deadly Three basketball action at Halsallen Park, Malak, from 2 p.m. Friday, July 10, the big one, the Darwin NAIDOC March. Brekkie from 7, then march from Civic Park at 9. Finally, Saturday, July 11, it's the NAIDOC Gala Ball and Awards Ceremony. 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

Come on, come on. Come on, come on. Come on, come on. Come on, come on. Come on, come on. Come on, come on. Come on, come on. Come on, come on. Come on, come on. Come on, come on. Come on, come on. Come on, come on. Come on, come on. Come on, come on. Come on, come on. Come on, come on. Come on, come on. Come on, come on. Come on, come on. Come on, come on. Come on, come on. Come on, come on. Come on, come on. Come on, come on. Come on, come on. Come on, come on. Come on, come on. Come on, come on. Come on, come on. Come on, come on. Come on, come on. Come on, come on. Come on, come on. Come on, come on. Come on, come on. Come on, come on. Come on, come on. Come on, come on. Come on, come on. Come on, come on. Come on, come on. Come on, come on. Come on, come on. Come on, come on. Come on, come on. Come on, come on. Come on, come on. Come on, come on. Come on, come on. Come on, come on. Come on, come on. Come on, come on. Come on, come on. Come on, come on.

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1: For the NT weather today, Darwin 32 sunny, Palmerston 33 sunny, Tiwi Islands 32 sunny, Jabiru 33 sunny, Wadare 32 sunny, Borroloola 31 cloudy, Nhulunbuy 28 showers, Alice Springs 18 showers.

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3: For the NT weather today, Darwin 32 sunny, Palmerston 33 sunny, Tiwi Islands 32 sunny, Jabiru 33 sunny, Wadair 32 sunny, Borroloola 31 cloudy, Nhulunbuy 28 showers, Alice Springs 18 showers.

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I'm Paul Turner, and it gives me great pleasure to sort of say, hey, everyone, have a really good NAIDOC day, hey, and take care, be healthy. That's what it's about, eh? Be strong.

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Could I get to like this place? 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I can watch some snow fall in the summer.

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Another ghost of my younger self comes back to haunt me, to remind me I'm still waiting for Sammy.

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Sunday, July 5. Kick off with the Deadly Cup Rugby League Carnival. 10 a.m. Richardson Park, Ludmilla. Monday, July 6. The Larrakia Country Flag Raising Ceremony. 7:30, Tamarind Park. Tuesday, July 7. The Danila Dilba Community Health and Fun Day. Kairu Park, Coconut Grove from 2. Wednesday, July 8. Arts in the Grass at Mindle from 9 a.m. Then the Deadly Three basketball action at Holzland Park, Malak, from 2 p.m. Friday, July 10, the big one, the Darwin NAIDOC March. Brekkie from 7, then march from Civic Park at 9. Finally, Saturday, July 11, it's the NAIDOC Gala Ball and Awards Ceremony. NAIDOC Week 2026, 50 years of Deadly. 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

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Sunday, July 5. Kick off with the Deadly Cup Rugby League Carnival. 10 a.m. Richardson Park, Ludmilla. 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The Larrakia Country Flag Raising Ceremony. 7:30, Tamarind Park. Tuesday, July 7. The Danila Dilba Community Health and Fun Day. 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Wednesday, July 8. Arts in the Grass at Mindle from 9 a.m. Then the Deadly Three basketball action at Holzland Park, Malak, from 2 p.m. Friday, July 10, the big one, the Darwin NAIDOC March. Brekkie from 7, then march from Civic Park at 9. Finally, Saturday, July 11, it's the NAIDOC Gala Ball and Awards Ceremony. NAIDOC Week 2026, 50 years of Deadly. 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

0: My name's Chris Brogan. Hope you're Nadoc Lay to all my family and friends out on the Tiwi Islands.
1: Come together for the NAIDOC 2026 Brekkie in March. Kick off the morning with a community breakfast from 7 a.m, then march together from 9 a.m. at Darwin Civic Park, Friday, 10th of July. NAIDOC 2026, 50 years of deadly, steady, unapologetic and proud.

0: Troy Cassidaly there with Adam Harvey, and that song was Lights on the Hill. Don't touch that dial, because we've got all the best Aboriginal and country music, and of course all the best from Indigenous and Aboriginal artists from right around Australia.
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2: For the NT weather today, Darwin 32 sunny, Palmerston 33 sunny, Tiwi Islands 32 sunny, Jabiru 33 sunny, Wadair 32 sunny, Borroloola 31 cloudy, Nhulunbuy 28 showers, Alice Springs 18 showers.

0: Hello, my name is Brian Raggett, and happy Network Week. Thank you.
1: While Warren's tuning his guitar back up, it's probably out of tune from being in Alice Springs, mate.
2: Well, it's about 37 back over there, and it's 1 year. It's cold out here. It's such a big place, because like touring around, it's such a big place. And I just started wondering, you know, seeing all these beautiful places, it's in the same country. And do we realise that we're in the best country in the world? Yeah. Thank you. This song is called What a Place.

0: And yet another great song there from Dale Robert Huddleston, and that was Don't Rock the Jukebox. So if you want to hear some more great music from Dale Robert Huddleston or any of our other great Indigenous country music singers, then this is the place to be.
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2: For the NT weather today, Darwin 32 sunny, Palmerston 33 sunny, Tiwi Islands 32 sunny, Jabiru 33 sunny, Wadair 32 sunny, Borroloola 31 cloudy, Nhulunbuy 28 showers, Alice Springs 18 showers.
3: A long time ago, the ancestors walked this earth, creating the world that we know. They made the trees, the plants, and the animals, and life was given to the land. This was the time of the dreaming, a very powerful and spiritual time. Today we live in a dreaming. This is our culture and our

The indigenous peoples of Australia. For a long time now, we've lived on this land. Them white men came. They too live here. And now in this time, we begin to walk together.

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Sunday, July 5. Kick off with the Deadly Cup Rugby League Carnival. 10 a.m. Richardson Park, Ludmilla. 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The Danila Dilba Community Health and Fun Day. 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Wednesday, July 8. 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Brekkie from 7, then march from Civic Park at 9. Finally, Saturday, July 11, it's the NAIDOC Gala Ball and Awards Ceremony. 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

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But I stood right here, your silent son. Yes, I stood right here. I stood right here.

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1: For the NT weather today, Darwin 32 sunny, Palmerston 33 sunny, Tiwi Islands 32 sunny, Jabiru 33 sunny, Wadair 32 sunny, Borroloola 31 cloudy, Nhulunbuy 28 showers, Alice Springs 18 showers.

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1: Hello, my name is Brian Raggett, and happy Native Week. Thank you.

Los Olney began singing in Fremantle restaurants at the age of 13. Los's gift for singing opened up a chance meeting with Shirley Bassey's musical director, Raymond Long, the pianist who taught her opera. And the rest was history. This is Los Olney with Sisters.

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Come together for the NAIDOC 2026 brekkie in March. Kick off the morning with a community breakfast from 7 a.m, then march together from 9 a.m. at Darwin Civic Park, Friday, 10th of July. NAIDOC 2026, 50 years of deadly, steady, unapologetic and

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2: For the NT weather today, Darwin 32 sunny, Palmerston 33 sunny, Tiwi Islands 32 sunny, Jabiru 33 sunny, Wadair 32 sunny, Borroloola 31 cloudy, Nhulunbuy 28 showers, Alice Springs 18 showers.

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1: Come together for the NAIDOC 2026 Brekkie in March. Kick off the morning with a community breakfast from 7 a.m, then march together from 9 a.m. at Darwin Civic Park, Friday, 10th of July. 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
1: This NAIDOC week is a marker in time, celebrating 50 years of Deadly with these NAIDOC week events. Sunday, July 5. Kick off with the Deadly Cup Rugby League Carnival. 10 a.m. Richardson Park, Ludmilla. Monday, July 6. The Larrakia Country Flag Raising Ceremony. 7:30, Tamarind Park. 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The Danila Dilba Community Health and Fun Day. Kairu Park, Coconut Grove from 2. Wednesday, July 8. Arts in the Grass at Mindel from 9 a.m. Then the Deadly Three basketball action at Holzland Park, Malak, from 2 p.m. Friday, July 10, the big one, the Darwin NAIDOC March. Brekkie from 7, then march from Civic Park at 9. Finally, Saturday, July 11, it's the NAIDOC Gala Ball and Awards Ceremony. 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
1: For the NT weather today, Darwin 32 sunny, Palmerston 33 sunny, Tiwi Islands 32 sunny, Jabiru 33 sunny, Wadair 32 sunny, Borroloola 31 cloudy, Nhulunbuy 28 showers, Alice Springs 18 showers.

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1: It's a song for the present, the future. This will always remind me of my particular past.

0: Yes, and that was the Black Can Clan with Tidal. And that song was going out to all the countrymen from as far as Acacia and Bagot to Balyuin, Memorama and Kalalak. And not to mention as far down as the Bachelor community. Okay, stay tuned now because we've got plenty more great music to come, including more tracks from the Black Can Clan, as well as other Indigenous and Aboriginal artists from all around Australia.
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Stay tuned to the Territory's deadliest station, First Nations Radio. Black Armband with a truly magnificent song called Dirt Song. 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
2: I'm going to do a song called Mimi, and Mimi is a song. Mimi, back in our language and the Yarrow language, back in Broome, means your mother's mother, your grandmother from your mother's side. And I wrote this song thinking about my grandmother, who I grew me up in a way. My mother grew me up too, but I spent a lot of time with my Mimi because Mom had 12 kids, so she couldn't mind them all at once. But I got fond memories of my granny, and I always had this idea of writing a song about when they finally go, they still... I can hear some noise coming through.
3: Oh, that's what
2: it'll be picking it up, yeah. Yeah, I always had this idea of writing a song for my Mimi, because, you know, they always tell us when they finally leave this earth, they still hang around, they're up in the sky and the stars watching down on us all. So this is called Mimi.

0: 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And that song was recorded live right here in the Larrakia Radio Studios.
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1: 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I'm Paul Turner, and it gives me great pleasure to sort of say, hey, everyone, have a really good NAIDOC day, hey, and take care, be healthy. That's what it's about, eh? Be strong.

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1: For the NT weather today, Darwin 32 sunny, Palmerston 33 sunny, Tiwi Islands 32 sunny, Jabiru 33 sunny, Wadare 32 sunny, Borroloola 31 cloudy, Nhulunbuy 28 showers, Alice Springs 18 showers. 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These school holiday programs around Darwin from the 6th of July to the 10th of July. On Monday, the 6th of July, the Shack Youth Hub will be open from 12 p.m. to 8 p.m. for all youths aged 10 to 17 years old. Registration is not needed. On Tuesday, the 7th of July, Surf Lifesaving NT will be hosting an activity called Surf and Survive at Lake Alexander from 9:30 a.m. to 11:30 a.m. for youths aged 7 to 16 years. Registration is needed. In the afternoon to early evening, the Shack will be hosting Gaming After Dark from 2:30 p.m. to 5:30 p.m. for youths age 8 to 18 years. Registration is not needed. On Wednesday, the 8th of July, Surf Lifesaving NT will be doing a first aid training course for youths aged 13 to 17 years old at 16 De La Tour Street in Coconut Grove from 9 a.m. to 1 p.m. Registration is needed. Later on, from 2:30 p.m., Hoops for Health will be active at the Shack with plenty of activities for youths aged 10 to 17 years old. Registration is not needed. On Thursday, the 9th of July, Darwin Libraries will be open from 9 a.m. to 5 p.m. for all ages. Registration is not needed. Later on from 5:30 p.m., the Darwin Ice Skating Center will be open for Freeze Skate, an activity for youths aged 12 to 20 years old. Registration is needed. On Friday, the 10th of July, the Corrugated Iron Youth Arts Building will be open from 1:30 p.m. with a karaoke activity for youths aged 10 to 17 years old. Registration is needed.
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I'm Paul Turner, and it gives me great pleasure to sort of say, hey, everyone, have a really good NAIDOC day, hey, and take care, be healthy. That's what it's about, eh? Be strong.

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0: 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I'm Paul Turner, and it gives me great pleasure to sort of say, hey, everyone, have a really good NAIDOC day, hey, and take care, be healthy. That's what it's about, eh? Be strong.
1: Scott!

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1: My name is Damien Gula. I am a painter and I work for the Northern Territory Police as a liaison officer in Kapoe, East Arnhem Land. When there's sorry business for my relatives, it's my job to do the ceremonial paintings. We had sorry business recently after a traumatic drink driving crash involving 5 people. The driver was drunk. 2 cars collided head on. I remember seeing my niece sitting on the road, her arm broken so bad the bones were sticking out. A respected elder died in that crash. She was a teacher. She shared traditional knowledge with our young people. Her knowledge has been lost. The strength of our culture has been affected. Enough is enough. We need to stop mixing alcohol with driving.
2: All right. Relevant porkerama. Ichindrongwal and Jujuga Margatwa Mama.
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4: 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Kick off the morning with a community breakfast from 7 a.m, then march together from 9 a.m. at Darwin Civic Park, Friday, 10th of July. NAIDOC 2026, 50 years of deadly, steady, unapologetic and proud.
5: Man, I'm late. This traffic is terrible. Nah, forget this. The road that goes by the school's faster. Come on. No!
6: The speed limit in school zones is 40 kilometers an hour for a reason. 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

0: Disco Malboy with her song Maze off the Get 'Em Girls album. That was going out to Binjari, a small community about 15 minutes from Kathryn. 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

0: Bill Davis, Susie Brice with the Shower Block song from 1990, encouraging the use of showers. 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

0: Yes, and that was East Journey there with Nyirrpia. And of course, East Journey are a rock reggae band from Northeast Arnhem Land, right here in the Northern Territory. Formed back in 2010, they combine modern and traditional music, and they sing in both language and in English. So for a band that's only 4 years old, they're fastly becoming the next big thing in Australia, and are following in the footsteps of Yothu Yindi, singing both English and in language. So they're keeping it true to their culture as well as performing for the rest of Australia. So East Journey, and that was Nyirrpia.
1: 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I'm Paul Turner, and it gives me great pleasure to sort of say, hey, everyone, have a really good NAIDOC day, hey, and take care, be healthy. That's what it's about, eh? Be strong.

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I'm Paul Turner, and it gives me great pleasure to sort of say, hey, everyone, have a really good NAIDOC day, hey, and take care, be healthy. That's what it's about, eh? Be strong.

0: 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If you're interested in joining in, contact 8984 3091. 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
1: 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On Monday, the 6th of July, the Shack Youth Hub will be open from 12pm to 8pm for all youths aged 10 to 17 years old. Registration is not needed. On Tuesday, the 7th of July, Surf Lifesaving NT will be hosting an activity called Surf and Survive at Lake Alexander from 9:30am to 11:30am for youths aged 7 to 16 years. Registration is needed. In the afternoon to early evening, the Shack will be hosting Gaming After Dark from 2:30pm to 5:30pm. For youths age 8 to 18 years, registration is not needed. On Wednesday, the 8th of July, Surf Lifesaving NT will be doing a first aid training course for youths age 13 to 17 years old at 16 De La Tour Street in Coconut Grove from 9am to 1pm. Registration is needed. Later on, from 2:30pm, Hoops for Health will be active at the Shack with plenty of activities for youths age 10 to 17 years old. Registration is not needed. On Thursday, the 9th of July, Darwin Libraries will be open from 9am to 5pm for all ages. Registration is not needed. Later on from 5:30pm, the Darwin Ice Skating Center will be open for Freeze Skate, an activity for youths aged 12 to 20 years old. Registration is needed. On Friday, the 10th of July, the Corrugated Iron Youth Arts Building will be open from 1:30pm with a karaoke activity for youths aged 10 to 17 years old. 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
1: For the NT weather today, Darwin 32 sunny, Palmerston 33 sunny, Tiwi Islands 32 sunny, Jabiru 33 sunny, Wadair 32 sunny, Borroloola 31 cloudy, Nhulunbuy 28 showers, Alice Springs 18 showers.

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1: The 2026 census is happening soon, and everyone needs to be a part of it. It's so we're counted, and our information can help plan the services we need.
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